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1: 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Coming up on Saturday, June the 20th, it's the annual Fort McMurray Motorcycle Ride for Dad happening at Brewski's on Gregoire Drive. Registration starts at 9 a.m. And all the proceeds go into support prostate cancer research and awareness in Fort McMurray. And then coming up on June the 30th, it's free family fun at McDonald Island Park with a community concert featuring Matty Parlay, Chantel Davidson, Tyler Whalen, and the Darina Harvey Band with fireworks at 11 p.m. And then on July 1st, Canada Day, it's free family fun activities. Coming up down the road in August the 13th to the 16th, it is the 2026 18U National Baseball Championships here in Fort McMurray. More details on that at baseball.ca. And finally, on September the 20th, it's the annual Interpipeline Fort McMurray Marathon. You can sign up now. Early bird registration is now open at fortmcmurraymarathon.ca.
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Let's turn this bad boy on. Oh no, oh no, no! Safe to say you're driving by a pothole right now. 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

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But the back of our jersey says 100.5 Cruise FM, a Harvard media station.

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Push the pawn right through the pass. And this one's for the silence and the questions that it brings, and the smell of time and the

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1: 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Coming up on Saturday, June the 20th, it's the annual Fort McMurray Motorcycle Ride for Dad happening at Brewski's on Gregoire Drive. Registration starts at 9 a.m. And all the proceeds go into support prostate cancer research and awareness in Fort McMurray. And then coming up on June the 30th, it's free family fun at McDonald Island Park with a community concert featuring Matty Parlay, Chantel Davidson, Tyler Whalen, and the Darina Harvey Band with fireworks at 11 p.m. And then on July 1st, Canada Day, it's free family fun activities. Coming up down the road in August the 13th to the 16th, it is the 2026 18U National Baseball Championships here in Fort McMurray. More details on that at baseball.ca. And finally, on September the 20th, it's the annual Interpipeline Fort McMurray Marathon. You can sign up now. Early bird registration is now open at fortmcmurraymarathon.ca.
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1: It is powered by Mr. Lou Plus Tires in Fort McMurray. Coming up on Saturday, June the 20th, it's the annual Fort McMurray Motorcycle Ride for Dad happening at Brewski's on Gregoire Drive. Registration starts at 9 a.m. And all the proceeds go into support prostate cancer research and awareness in Fort McMurray. And then coming up on June the 30th, it's free family fun at McDonald Island Park with a community concert featuring Maddie Parlay, Chantel Davidson, Tyler Whalen, and the Darina Harvey Band with fireworks at 11 p.m. And then on July 1st, Canada Day, it's free family fun activities. Coming up down the road in August the 13th to the 16th, it is the 2026 18U National Baseball Championships here in Fort McMurray. More details on that at baseball.ca. And finally, on September the 20th, it's the annual Interpipeline Fort McMurray Marathon. You can sign up now. Early bird registration is now open at fortmcmurraymarathon.ca.
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2: I'm Corey Atkinson. Here are your Cruise News headlines. Pressure is building on the Alberta government to improve Highway 63 after residents organized their own repair operation in Fort McMurray. More than 150 volunteers and supporters gathered Friday as crews filled potholes along one of northern Alberta's busiest transportation corridors. The effort followed months of complaints about damaged vehicles, rough pavement, and deteriorating road conditions. The citizen-led initiative came as the regional municipality of Wood Buffalo continued discussions with Alberta Transportation about transferring maintenance responsibilities for the urban section of Highway 63. The province has since committed to accelerating repairs and providing regular maintenance updates. Residents are being urged to use extra caution outdoors as wildfire danger remains high in the Fort McMurray forest area. Warmer temperatures have increased the risk of fires starting and spreading quickly. Officials say there are currently no active wildfires in the region, but many fires are caused by human activity and can be prevented. You can always access your local and Canadian news by downloading our app or visiting cruiseradio.com. That's your Cruise News headlines. I'm Corey Atkinson.
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Hey, what's going on? It's Jordan hanging out with you. It's a Meek Online Crush at Sparkle and Shine. Happy Monday to you. It's going to be a beautiful day today. We're looking for sunny skies, going up to 24 degrees today. We do have some showers in the forecast tonight, but don't worry about that. It's going to be beautiful for the daytime.

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1: This is Jacoby from Papa Roach. I need you tonight. You're my
0: wake up caller. Papa Roach, wake up calling on the all new Cruise

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1: 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Coming up on Saturday, June the 20th, it's the annual Fort McMurray Motorcycle Ride for Dad happening at Brewski's on Gregoire Drive. 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And then coming up on June the 30th, it's free family fun at McDonald Island Park with a community concert featuring Maddie Parlay, Chantel Davidson, Tyler Whalen, and the Darina Harvey Band with fireworks at 11 p.m. And then on July 1st, Canada Day, it's free family fun activities. Coming up down the road in August the 13th to the 16th, it is the 2026 18U National Baseball Championships here in Fort McMurray. More details on that at baseball.ca. And finally, on September the 20th, it's the annual Interpipeline Fort McMurray Marathon. You can sign up now. Early bird registration is now open at fortmcmurraymarathon.ca.
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0: Cruise weather.
1: Sunny skies today with a chance of a shower this evening. We'll see a high of 24 going down to 13 tonight. For tomorrow, Tuesday, cloudy with a chance of a shower, high of 17. Wednesday, sun comes back, high of 19. Thursday, sunny as well, high of 18. Looking ahead to Friday, mix of sun and cloud, maybe a shower, and a high of 17 degrees.
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what's going on? It's Jordan hanging out with you on your Monday. It's Cruise FM. And one of the things that I did over the weekend was work on the brakes on my wife's car. And I'm telling you, it's one of the easiest tasks that you can do to save yourself a ton of money. It's not easy, takes a lot of patience, but very simple. It's not like you need a lot of specialty tools to change brakes. You can literally watch a YouTube video and figure out how to do it. So I recommend saving yourself a couple hundred bucks next time you need to do your brakes.

It's the Stones on 100.5 Cruise FM. It's called Paint It Black. It's Jordan hanging out with you this morning. Hope your Monday is going well. Man, a hard weekend for your Fort McMurray Giants, losing a four-game homestand against the Lethbridge Bulls. Not liking that. One good thing, though, your Giants have the whole season ahead of them. They're actually taking off this week. They're going to be hitting the road. They're going to be jumping aboard a bus. Got a bunch of games on the road. What? 7 games on the road, including one on Father's Day. They're back home on June the 24th. They've got, 4 games against the Dogs and 1 against the Weyburn Beavers. Is that right, Weyburn? I think so. Anyway, they're back at home, like I said, June the 24th. You can get details and more at cruiseradio.com/Giants.

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1: I'm Corey Atkinson with your look at sports. The four McMurray Giants have been off since Saturday's 12-3 loss to Lethbridge at home. The Giants are on the road this week, but tonight's scheduled game against the Energy City Cactus Rats has been postponed due to stadium issues in Sherwood Park and reset for a doubleheader June 21st. Tomorrow, the Giants begin their road trip in Sylvan Lake against the Gulls for the first of two games there, Tuesday and Wednesday. An Indigenous sports gallery is continuing to grow in Wood Buffalo. Athletes, community builders, and local legends were honored during a ceremony at the Nickanon Community Center on Fort McMurray 468 First Nation territory. Recipients received beaded medallions and were added to the traveling gallery, which celebrates Indigenous contributions to sport across the region. The Carolina Hurricanes are Stanley Cup champions after defeating the Vegas Golden Knights 3-0 last night to win the series 4-2. Hurricanes captain Jordan Staal was named playoff MVP and received the Conn Smythe Trophy. And back to baseball, the Toronto Blue Jays have the day off before opening a series in Boston tomorrow. That is your look at sports. I'm Corey Atkinson.
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7: Sunny skies today with a chance of a shower this evening. We'll see a high of 24 going down to 13 tonight. For tomorrow, Tuesday, cloudy with a chance of a shower, high of 17. Wednesday, sun comes back, high of 19. Thursday, sunny as well, high of 18. Looking ahead to Friday, mix of sun and cloud, maybe a shower, and a high of 17 degrees.
8: 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But the back of our jersey says 100.5 Cruise FM, a Harvard media station.

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1: Cruise FM, I'm Jordan, and I just gotta come out and say it. Man, are people stupid or what? I was driving on the way into the studio today, and I almost got taken out on a roundabout. Like, literally, there's so many roundabouts around. You could be driving anywhere between here and, say, Calgary. And, of course, you're going to hit a ton of roundabouts, right? But, no, people still can't figure out how to do it. They're crossing over. They're just doing loops around. I even seen one day driving along, somebody just circling around like something out of a cartoon. It's just a roundabout. It's not that hard. And don't single into it. Single out of the roundabout. Learn how to use your turn signals. That's a rant for another day.

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1: Good morning. I'm Corey Atkinson with your Cruise News headlines. Pressure is building on the Alberta government to improve Highway 63 after residents organized their own repair operation in Fort McMurray. More than 150 volunteers and supporters gathered Friday as crews filled potholes along one of northern Alberta's busiest transportation corridors. The effort followed months of complaints about damaged vehicles, rough pavement, and deteriorating road conditions. The citizen-led initiative came as the regional municipality of Wood Buffalo continued discussions with Alberta Transportation, transferring maintenance responsibilities for the urban section of Highway 63. The province has since committed to accelerating repairs and providing regular maintenance updates. Wildfire officials are encouraging residents to take steps to reduce the risk of human-caused fires. The fire danger rating is currently high across the Fort McMurray Forest area due to warm weather conditions. Outdoor enthusiasts are being reminded to fully extinguish campfires and regularly inspect off-highway vehicles for debris that could ignite. You can always access your local and Canadian news by downloading our app or visiting cruiseradio.com. That's your Cruise News headlines. I'm Corey Atkinson.
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Love that new rock from Finger 11. It's The Mountain right here on 100.5 Cruise FM. They're actually going to be in town playing at SMS Equipment Stadium coming up next month as part of Hello Summer Music Festival. That's going to be an awesome weekend. Here's the Black Keys on 100.5 Cruise FM.

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12: Cruise weather.
13: Sunny skies today with a chance of a shower this evening. We'll see a high of 24 going down to 13 tonight. For tomorrow, Tuesday, cloudy with a chance of a shower, high of 17. Wednesday, sun comes back, high of 19. Thursday, sunny as well, high of 18. Looking ahead to Friday, mix of sun and cloud, maybe a shower, and a high of 17 degrees.
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question for you. If you were on probation and you had to go meet with your probation officer, which is basically a police officer, a peace officer in Alberta anyway, would you show up in a stolen vehicle that was obviously stolen with the ignition punched out? It's Jordan hanging out with you. This actually happened in BC and not Florida, where a dude actually showed up to his probation meeting, got arrested because he had a screwdriver in the ignition and cops ran the plate. And yeah, it checked out as stolen.

It's the Pretender, the Foo Fighters, 100.5 Cruise FM. It's Jordan hanging out. Be careful out there on the roads. Be careful, especially downtown on Highway 63. Lots of potholes there. I know the volunteers went through and filled some of the potholes, but it has already gotten a little bit rough there as some of the asphalt has already started to tear back up. Not sure if MCON kind of came in to sabotage some of it. Just kidding. Anyway, I found it funny, though. Friday afternoon, all the volunteers out there filling the potholes, and then a couple hours later, or maybe even on Saturday, MCON comes through and paints lines right over the potholes filled by volunteers. Hey, it's funny, isn't it? Show up after all the work's done and paint the lines.

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1: I'm Corey Atkinson with your look at sports. The four McMurray Giants have been off since Saturday's 12-3 loss to Lethbridge at home. The Giants are on the road this week, but tonight's scheduled game against the Energy City Cactus Rats has been postponed due to stadium issues in Sherwood Park and reset for a doubleheader June 21st. Tomorrow, the Giants begin their road trip in Sylvan Lake against the Gulls for the first of two games there, Tuesday and Wednesday. An Indigenous sports gallery is continuing to grow in Wood Buffalo. Athletes, community builders, and local legends were honored during a ceremony at the Nickanon Community Center on Fort McMurray 468 First Nation territory. Recipients received beaded medallions and were added to the traveling gallery, which celebrates Indigenous contributions to sport across the region. The Carolina Hurricanes are Stanley Cup champions after defeating the Vegas Golden Knights 3-0 last night to win the series 4-2. Hurricanes captain Jordan Staal was named playoff MVP and received the Conn Smythe Trophy. And back to baseball, the Toronto Blue Jays have the day off before opening a series in Boston tomorrow. That is your look at sports. I'm Corey Atkinson.
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11: Sunny skies today with a chance of a shower this evening. We'll see a high of 24 going down to 13 tonight. For tomorrow, Tuesday, cloudy with a chance of a shower, high of 17. Wednesday, sun comes back, high of 19. Thursday, sunny as well, high of 18. Looking ahead to Friday, mix of sun and cloud, maybe a shower, and a high of 17 degrees.
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So me and the fam, we went out last night to a baseball game at the local stadium watching the boys play. And it just felt really weird and awkward. Why? Because my boy Hunter, who's 8 years old, we talked about him last week. He brought his girlfriend Macy to the baseball game, which I found was a little strange, but it was okay. Because you know why? It was just as awkward as it was for us as his parents as it was for her parents. All of a sudden, Hunter's arm slipped around her shoulder, and they started cuddling. Now, they're into, like, month number two of being boyfriend and girlfriend, and they're 8 and 7 years old, so you know how that goes. I don't know. I can't imagine being a parent of a little girl. I'm glad I got two little boys. Sorry, Matt and Ashley.

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2: Good morning. I'm Corey Atkinson with your Cruise News headlines. Residents are looking for long-term solutions after a large volunteer effort repaired potholes along Highway 63 through Fort McMurray. Contractors, local businesses, First Nations leaders, and community members joined forces Friday to tackle damaged sections of the provincially maintained highway. Volunteers worked from Hardin Street through the hospital corridor and into Beacon Hill, while also collecting data through a custom-built pothole tracking app. Organizers say the information will be shared with Alberta Transportation to help identify future repair priorities. The event highlighted growing frustration over road conditions and vehicle damage throughout the region. A wildfire prevention campaign is underway in the Fort McMurray Forest area as fire danger remains high. Alberta Wildfire is encouraging residents to take a wildfire safety pledge, promoting responsible campfire use, off-highway vehicle safety, and early reporting of smoke. Since the start of the year, crews have responded to 25 wildfires in the region. You can always access your local and Canadian news by downloading our app or visiting cruiseradio.com. That's your Cruise News headlines. I'm Corey Atkinson.
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0: 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Zombie on Cruise.

happy Monday with some young blood and the Pumpkins. It's called Zombie. It's Jordan hanging out. Kiddos back in school today, so be careful in those school zones. You know, they forget how that works. They took a weekend off, and then all of a sudden, they don't know how crosswalk works. So make sure you take your time and get where you're going safe and sound. Here's 3 Days Grace, just like you. Cruise FM.

0: 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Well, pour some coffee on them. 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
10: A claims program for harmed Canadians has begun as a result of a landmark tobacco settlement.

0: Can't stop the spirits when I need you. This life is more than just a read through.
1: Man, oh man, did you hear about this? An Air Canada pilot was arrested at the age of 59 after he flew over 900 flights over 17 years without a valid pilot's license. Passed all the training through Air Canada and everything. He just wasn't certified. Can you imagine being picked up in, I don't know, let's say a taxi or an Uber, and the driver was just some kid that never had a driver's license? You wouldn't get on, right? The question for me is, what's a job that you think that you could do, even if you aren't trained or licensed or even like schooled to do? Would you be able to land a plane? I know we had this debate a little while ago about landing planes. Marina was talking about it, that 60% of men think they could land a plane if no one else was able to do so. Let me know.

Skinny Little Missy, Nickelback, 100.5 Cruise FM. It's Jordan here on your Monday. Did a little car maintenance over the weekend, did some brake work, and also did an oil change. And heads up, if you do your own vehicle maintenance, there is a shortage on oil filters in not just in town, but all over the world. Fram, First Brands Group, they filed bankruptcy earlier this year and aren't producing oil filters anymore. And they do a lot of those no-name brands, including AC Delco as well, and the ones on the shelf at Canadian Tire. So you might have a hard time finding them. I had to run around to a couple different places, but finally got what I needed. What they always got what I need down in Napa Auto Parts downtown. Shout out to the gang in Napa. Thanks for hooking us up. Here's Motley Crue, Kickstart My Heart. It's 100.5 Cruise FM.

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1: I'm Corey Atkinson with your look at sports. The Fort McMurray Giants have been off since Saturday's 12-3 loss to Lethbridge at home. The Giants are on the road this week, but tonight's scheduled game against the Energy City Cactus Rats has been postponed due to stadium issues in Sherwood Park and reset for a doubleheader June 21st. Tomorrow, the Giants begin their road trip in Sylvan Lake against the Gulls for the first of two games there, Tuesday and Wednesday. An Indigenous sports gallery is continuing to grow in Wood Buffalo. Athletes, community builders, and local legends were honored during a ceremony at the Nickanon Community Center on Fort McMurray 468 First Nation Territory. Recipients received beaded medallions and were added to the traveling gallery, which celebrates Indigenous contributions to sport across the region. The Carolina Hurricanes are Stanley Cup champions after defeating the Vegas Golden Knights 3-0 last night to win the series 4-2. Hurricanes captain Jordan Staal was named playoff MVP and received the Conn Smythe Trophy. And back to baseball, the Toronto Blue Jays have the day off before opening a series in Boston tomorrow. That is your look at sports. I'm Corey Atkinson.
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3: Cruise weather.
4: Sunny skies today with a chance of a shower this evening. We'll see a high of 24 going down to 13 tonight. For tomorrow, Tuesday, cloudy with a chance of a shower, high of 17. Wednesday, sun comes back, high of 19. Thursday, sunny as well, high of 18. Looking ahead to Friday, mix of sun and cloud, maybe a shower, and a high of 17 degrees.
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Hey, what's going on? It's Jordan hanging out on Cruise. Have you heard about this? On Friday, a bunch of Fort McMurray residents got together in a protest and paved like 2 kilometers of Highway 63. So fed up with the pothole situation. I know the roads are so bad. And it's June. Why aren't these holes filled? I don't know. It was like a late spring changeover or something. Whatever kind of excuse the government of Alberta has for these poor highway conditions. I don't know. I'm sick and tired of potholes. Luckily, I haven't really done any major damage to a vehicle this year, but man, I am sick and tired of the potholes, and good on the crowd for getting out and fixing the roads of Fort McMurray.

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Bush on Cruise. Everything's zen. Happy Monday. It's Jordan here with you. Hope you're having yourself an awesome week so far. I know it just started, but hey, it feels like a long one. We're already just after 9 o'clock, so I'm ready to go to bed. I'm not used to this morning thing. It's going to be a beautiful day, though. 24 degrees are high and sunshine for a Monday.

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0: Theory of a Dead Man. 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

Well, well, well, how about those Carolina Hurricanes, your 2026 Stanley Cup champions? It's Jordan hanging out with you on Cruise. I feel happy for Taylor Hall, and that's about it. That's the only thing I feel for those Hurricanes. But, hey, should have been the Oilers, could have been the Oilers, but it wasn't. I'm sad about that. But there's always next year. Let's be positive, okay?

0: find out what's happening this week in Wood Buffalo. Here's your community cruise.
1: 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Coming up on Saturday, June the 20th, it's the annual Fort McMurray Motorcycle Ride for Dad happening at Brewski's on Gregoire Drive. 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And then coming up on June the 30th, it's free family fun at McDonald Island Park with a community concert featuring Maddie Parlay, Chantel Davidson, Tyler Whalen, and the Darina Harvey Band with fireworks at 11 p.m. And then on July 1st, Canada Day, it's free family fun activities. Coming up down the road in August the 13th to the 16th, it is the 2026 18U National Baseball Championships here in Fort McMurray. More details on that at baseball.ca. And finally, on September the 20th, it's the annual Interpipeline Fort McMurray Marathon. You can sign up now. Early bird registration is now open at fortmcmurraymarathon.ca.
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0: Cruise weather.
1: Sunny skies today with a chance of a shower this evening. We'll see a high of 24 going down to 13 tonight. For tomorrow, Tuesday, cloudy with a chance of a shower, high of 17. Wednesday, sun comes back, high of 19. Thursday, sunny as well, high of 18. Looking ahead to Friday, mix of sun and cloud, maybe a shower, and a high of 17 degrees.
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13: Reluctantly crouched at the starting line. 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

Man, Facebook Marketplace is a terrible thing for somebody with some money to spend. It's sorted hanging out. 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This weekend, I bought a kayak, and I almost bought a 1992 Chevrolet Cavalier convertible. 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

Evanescence, who will you follow? It's 100.5 Cruise FM. I'm Jordan. Our good buddy Sean McEwen is back. He is in the saddle just after 10 o'clock, so keep it going for him. I'm going to leave you with the Bluestones. 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
1: Happy Monday, everybody, as yet another work week begins. I'm back from vacation, back from Ontario. Every time I go back to my home province, I always say to myself, was it always this humid and this many people? Because I feel like it didn't. Probably actually the first time I've flown through Pearson Airport, though, in the last probably, I don't know, 5 years and didn't have 14 delays. So that was good.
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1: Have you guys been watching the soccer at all? I've been trying. I just can't really get into it, you know? So one good thing for me is my productivity is skyrocketing because the Stanley Cup Finals are over now. So in terms of the worlds of sports, I'm pretty much tapped out now till hockey season starts again, which means I'll probably actually be able to get all the stuff done I've been putting off for the last several months.
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1: Cruise weather.
11: Sunny skies today with a chance of a shower this evening. We'll see a high of 24 going down to 13 tonight. For tomorrow, Tuesday, cloudy with a chance of a shower, high of 17. Wednesday, sun comes back, high of 19. Thursday, sunny as well, high of 18. Looking ahead to Friday, mix of sun and cloud, maybe a shower, and a high of 17 degrees.
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1: My brother is a teacher. I was talking to him the other day. He said he was getting ready to do report cards. And that took me back. Bad flashbacks. Just hoping that I was able to pass everything. Just so I didn't have to spend the first couple months of my summer, or first month of my summer, sentenced to manual labor around the house with my dad. I mean, I come home with like a C- average. I mean, I'm cutting the lawn and trimming the hedges every weekend.
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1: Shout out to the guy who I saw riding his motorcycle doing no hands through an intersection this morning. Is that a flex in the motorcycle community? Is it as cool to do that with a motorcycle as like when there was that first kid who figured out how to do no hands on his bike? Don't even get me started on the first kid to stand on their pegs. I mean, that looked like a superpower when I was in seventh grade.
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1: Happy Monday, everybody. It's Sean. Thanks for hanging out. As per usual, this was maybe a random question. Do you frequent anywhere enough that you've become a regular, but they still don't know your name? Or if they do know a name, it's the wrong one? My mom has been going to this butcher shop in my hometown for years now, and they call her by the wrong name literally every time she goes in there. And she's just accepted it. I can't wait for the moment where someone actually calls her by her name, and the dude who works there just looks at her confused, like, wait, what?
0: Cruise.

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1: I watch these dudes trying to golf in Australia, but there's just a kangaroo laying in the middle of the green. What's the Canadian version of that? Kind of feels like it would be if there was a moose eating grass where you were trying to chip.
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17: From the Harvard Media News Center, here is your Fort McMurray weather. Today, sunny and a high of 24. Tonight, increasing cloudiness, rain beginning after midnight with a risk of an overnight thunderstorm, low 13. Tomorrow, rain with the risk of a thunderstorm, about 15 to 25 millimeters of rain and a high of 17. Wednesday, sunny and 18. Thursday, partly cloudy and 18. Friday, partly cloudy and 17. And on Saturday, partly cloudy and 18.
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1: I've talked about it on the show before about how as I've gotten older, I've started to realize the small ways that I'm slowly becoming my father. Like the other day, I got home traveling all day. Maybe within 20 minutes, I was already out in the front yard cutting the grass. It's one of those things. I walked up and I said to my wife, this dandelion situation is unacceptable.
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1: I saw a commercial for the He-Man movie today. I didn't even know that was a thing. Why did they make that? Has anyone seen it? Is it good? He-Man just doesn't resonate to me. Like, growing up, I never once heard anybody utter the sentence, "You know what I would really want? A He-Man movie." Cruise.

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1: Happy Monday, everybody. As we begin yet another work week, got my first sunburn of the summer. Happens every year. I get too confident that my ghostly white skin can win a war against the sun, and guess what? It cannot.
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1: Is this weird? 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A woman from Massachusetts has set up a kissing booth outside of her home where visitors can receive kisses from her golden retriever. 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Something about that feels weird. 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
1: 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Coming up on Saturday, June the 20th, it's the annual Fort McMurray Motorcycle Ride for Dad happening at Brewski's on Gregoire Drive. 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

0: This in Fort McMurray. And then coming up on June the 30th, it's free family fun at McDonald Island Park with a community concert featuring Maddie Parlay, Chantel Davidson, Tyler Whalen, and the Darina Harvey Band with fireworks at 11 p.m. And then on July 1st, Canada Day, it's free family fun activities. Coming up down the road in August the 13th to the 16th, it is the 2026 18U National Baseball Championships here in Fort McMurray. 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And finally, on September the 20th, it's the annual Interpipeline Fort McMurray Marathon. 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
5: From the Harvard Media News Center, here is your Fort McMurray weather. Today, sunny and a high of 24. Tonight, increasing cloudiness. Rain beginning after midnight with a risk of an overnight thunderstorm. Low 13. Tomorrow, rain with the risk of a thunderstorm. About 15 to 25 millimeters of rain and a high of 17. Wednesday, sunny and 18. Thursday, partly cloudy and 18. Friday, partly cloudy and 17. And on Saturday, partly cloudy and 18.
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1: I watched a video today that was confusing to me. It was one of those videos where a woman surprises her fella with a pregnancy test, which are pretty standard on the internet. But in this one, the guy was very clearly freshly out of the shower. Like, he was in a bathing, not a bathing suit. He was in a towel that was just barely covering his bathing suit area. He was basically butt naked being told this news, and they posted it on the internet. Maybe wait, you know? Maybe let him put on some undies before you tell him life-changing news.
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1: Mission Control, we're locked in and ready to go. 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Everybody get your hands up. Check it out. Oh, oh, yeah, yeah. Oh, well, anyway, that's the first time that's ever happened to me. I swear. 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
1: Happy Monday, everybody. Hope you guys are having yourselves a good one. I read today that police in Michigan doing something a little sneaky. I love when cops get creative. They replaced $700,000 worth of gold with chocolate coins to catch a suspected scammer. The sting operation was launched after a 79-year-old woman was convinced to turn her life savings into gold. They got him. That's very funny, though. I would be honest with you, though. If I was this old lady, once maybe they got me my $700,000 worth or money back, I'd be like, so what's going on with these chocolate coins? Do I get these also?
0: Cruise.

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14: From the Harvard Media News Center, here is your Fort McMurray weather. Today, sunny and a high of 24. Tonight, increasing cloudiness, rain beginning after midnight with a risk of an overnight thunderstorm, low 13. Tomorrow, rain with the risk of a thunderstorm, about 15 to 25 millimeters of rain and a high of 17. Wednesday, sunny and 18. Thursday, partly cloudy and 18. Friday, partly cloudy and 17. And on Saturday, partly cloudy and 18.
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1: I just finished watching this video that describes something that sounds like a literal nightmare to me. It's called Stranger Photo Shoots, where people who don't know each other like rock up and they just kind of take sexy pictures together. That sounds like hell. And no, this wasn't a porn I was looking at. This is a real thing people are doing. I have a hard time even shaking hands with someone who I haven't met at least four times, let alone picking them up in their underwear.
2: Cruise

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1: 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You guys have yourselves a wonderful rest of your day. I will be talking to you again tomorrow, same time, same place. Until then, later.
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0: Cruise Evenings with Beckler and Shauna.
1: I was having a bit of a chuckle with a friend this weekend, Beckler, because I left half a beer on the table and I was like, I had to go and I was like, okay, I'm good. And she was like, that's, as my parents would say, that's alcohol abuse. And it was, first of all, funny that she made it clear that that's what her parents would say. And I was like, yeah, it is quite funny that that used to be a big thing. You know, like when we were growing up, if anyone spilled a beer, you left a remnant of a beer, you'd make this joke. It's like, that's alcohol abuse. Like, you got to basically finish all of your beer. Yep. Like, that doesn't really fly anymore. It's not quite... it's not something that you hear quite as often.
2: No, with the changing attitudes toward alcohol,
1: booze,
2: right?
1: Yeah, it's not a thing. Like, for a long time, it was, you know, you better finish your plate. And then that was now kind of frowned upon because it's like, no, you don't have to finish your plate. Like, if you're full, then you should leave it. And then there was, that's if you don't finish all your booze, that's alcohol abuse. And I'm like, no, both of those things, not so much a thing anymore.
2: And she specified that it was her parents that would say that, not her, right?
1: So I was like, that is an interesting shifting of the mindset. Yeah, you can't really say that without getting in trouble anymore.
2: Yeah, but I remember that for spills especially.
1: Oh yeah, yeah, that's alcohol abuse,
2: man. With the price of beers though, you left like $5 on the table.
1: I sure
2: did. It was half
1: a
2: beer, that's a lot.
1: Mm-hmm. I know, I was like, does anybody else want this? I did offer it up. I was like, because it's expensive, go for it. I should have gone to all the tables. Anyone, this is $5 worth of beer, who wants it?
2: I remember the worst case of quote-unquote alcohol abuse I suffered, and it was when I was living in Australia, didn't have any money, and we were drinking what they call goon wine there, which is like boxed wine.
1: Oh yeah,
2: that's all we could afford.
1: Yeah.
2: And then one night we're like, let's treat ourselves to a bottle of vodka and like make a half decent drink that doesn't taste like poison.
1: Mm-hmm.
2: So we were walking
1: like
2: back from the bottle-o, as they call it there, the liquor store.
1: Yeah.
2: And I went to put the keys in the lock at our place, and I dropped the bottle on the ground and it smashed, and it was like all of it was like most of the money that we had left. And I was like,
1: did you lose friends over that?
2: I just didn't say a word. I just turned around and walked back to the liquor store to go replace it with the money I didn't have.
1: Basically. I imagine it was just like hunched over, sad, crying.
2: It was like that Charlie Brown walk where he's kind of...
1: all of a sudden, it starts raining above you and you're crying.
2: So sad.
1: Oh, no.
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1: Finally got a bit of summer weather this past weekend.
2: Yeah, we did.
1: Felt like summer. Man, the city is so much fun when it's like that. People were out everywhere enjoying it.
2: Yeah.
1: We were at the Ball Diamond all weekend again, as we usually are. And it was like downright hot at times.
2: Yeah.
1: And I think it's just because our Canadian bodies aren't used to the heat yet.
2: We're not used to the heat yet. I know.
1: No. And with how cool and rainy it's been so far this spring,
2: mm-hmm.
1: it was just like this. Like, we're baking out here, and it's only like, what, 22 degrees?
2: Yeah.
1: We're soft at this time of year.
2: Although it's funny you say that, because I've realized something about Calgarians as a whole. I was sitting on a patio with my sister on Friday, and it was overcast out a little bit. And I was like, it's a little bit nippy out. Because it was overcast. It was a little windy on Friday. I don't know if you remember. That was a ways back. But not the mm-hmm. nicest of days. It was maybe like 16 or something. Or we're sitting out there. And she's like, what are you talking about? It's sunny out. And I looked and I'm like, what do you mean it's sunny out? I'm like, it's overcast. And then she points to where the like sun, you can kind of see it behind a cloud. And she's like, look, the sun's out. And I was killing myself because she's from Vancouver and she's so used to piss and rain that for her, the quote unquote sun being out is if you can somehow see it in the distance, even if it's still overcast and it's covered by clouds. She's like, if I can physically see that thing somewhere on the coast, she's like, it's sunny. It's beautiful out.
1: If you can tell where it is
2: where
1: in the
2: it
1: sky.
2: Where it is in the sky. She was like, no, what are you talking about? And I was like, oh my God, we are a little bit sun soft. We are. Because also, I find that Calgarians as a whole, if we get two straight days of overcast, we get pretty grumpy.
1: Oh yeah,
2: like the collective mood. Yeah,
1: for sure. The whole city shifts if we don't see the sun for 2 days, right?
2: Yeah, like, even just one. Sometimes it's like, oh, it's overcast today, and you just kind of are grumpy all day. And I'm like, that's quite funny because they get a lot of rain, and that's not the case for them. My sister literally, if it's not pissing, is like, it's a beautiful day.
1: Well, even now I'm looking outside. I'm like,
2: I know.
1: Could be nicer.
2: That's going to burn off.
1: It could be.
2: We're sun soft.
1: The sun was out.
2: So we make fun of Vancouver because they are soft when it comes to like cold temperatures,
1: cold,
2: 100%. But I've got to admit, I think we're a little sun soft here.
1: Okay? Or at least cloud soft.
2: Cloud soft, I suppose. Yeah. Crew.

0: leaders in our community.
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2: I'm Corey Atkinson with your look at sports. The four McMurray Giants have been off since Saturday's 12-3 loss to Lethbridge at home. The Giants are on the road this week, but tonight's scheduled game against the Energy City Cactus Rats has been postponed due to stadium issues in Sherwood Park and reset for a doubleheader June 21st. Tomorrow, the Giants begin their road trip in Sylvan Lake against the Gulls for the first of two games there, Tuesday and Wednesday. An Indigenous sports gallery is continuing to grow in Wood Buffalo. Athletes, community builders, and local legends were honored during a ceremony at the Nickanon Community Center on Fort McMurray 468 First Nation Territory. Recipients received beaded medallions and were added to the traveling gallery, which celebrates Indigenous contributions to sport across the region. The Carolina Hurricanes are Stanley Cup champions after defeating the Vegas Golden Knights 3-0 last night to win the series 4-2. Hurricanes captain Jordan Staal was named playoff MVP and received the Conn Smythe Trophy. And back to baseball, the Toronto Blue Jays have the day off before opening a series in Boston tomorrow. That is your look at sports. I'm Corey Atkinson.
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2: From the Harvard Media News Center, here is your Fort McMurray weather. Today, sunny and a high of 24. Tonight, increasing cloudiness, rain beginning after midnight with a risk of an overnight thunderstorm, low 13. Tomorrow, rain with the risk of a thunderstorm, about 15 to 25 millimeters of rain and a high of 17. Wednesday, sunny and 18. Thursday, partly cloudy and 18. Friday, partly cloudy and 17. And on Saturday, partly cloudy and 18.
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1: Last week, Beckler, you were talking about how Canadians may be the most common shoeless drummers simply because we don't wear our shoes in the house, right?
2: Yeah, I noticed in the drum videos that I get lots of drummers wear shoes.
1: Mm-hmm.
2: And I wondered if, and I don't when I play, I go with my socks.
1: Yeah.
2: And I wondered if that's maybe more of a Canadian thing because we don't wear shoes in the house.
1: Yeah, just because culturally we're the ones who don't wear shoes in the house. So if you're practicing, you'd think maybe I'm not going to put shoes on.
2: Mm-hmm.
1: Then I got thinking about this because with that alone, I also wonder if we have more

0: foot problems when it comes to things like plantar fasciitis, all the stuff that comes with not wearing supportive footwear.
1: Interesting.
0: As we get older, I was like, I wonder if there are studies that show that we actually have some more issues because we do walk around a lot more without shoes on.
1: Right. We're standing on tile. We're walking on hardwood floors.
0: Yep. I know as you get older, I have a couple buddies who now they've got like slippers that are very supportive that they have to wear around the
1: house.
0: Orthopedic slippers, because you're at that age where they're like, this hurts my feet now. But again, I was like, that I wonder if it's more common because we go so long without wearing shoes in the house and walk around without them. We also probably have more robust feet because of it, I was thinking. We do a lot more.
1: So, hey?
0: Well, like if you don't wear shoes, even if it's just in the house, I feel like you harden your feet a little more than if you're always wearing the supportive footwear. You know what I'm saying?
1: I wonder if we looked at cultures where they really didn't wear shoes very often.
0: Yeah.
1: If you'd see foot problems or if you would see much tougher and more well-adapted feet.
0: I know.
1: You know, like I know there are like baseball players who have come out of the Dominican Republic who like grew up playing without shoes on, right?
0: True.
1: And so
0: I know.
1: Do your feet just get super strong then, or do they have all kinds of foot problems?
0: And I bet culturally, if you grew up in a culture like that, you'd assume that their feet would adapt, right? Evolutionarily. Maybe you have stronger
1: given
0: feet.
1: Enough time.
0: Whereas for us, we're kind of like, we dip our toes literally in both, right? Because we wear shoes when we're outside for the most part, but then inside we still don't. So I'm curious. I wonder.
1: I know a couple of people who have like indoor specific shoes.
0: Mm-hmm.
1: And yep. it seems nice.
0: Yeah. Well, in Japan, it's always magical because no matter where you go in Japan, they will have slippers waiting for you. And everybody always has guest slippers. So you arrive at the front door and there's all of these options for you if you show up at their house. So it's kind of like you can always have your feet cozy in something.
1: That's very nice.
0: It's lovely. Also, going to the bathroom and stuff, like I found at spas and stuff, they'll have the slippers waiting at the front door, so you never have to like go barefoot anywhere.
1: I appreciate that.
0: Which is great. Nobody like, wants to be barefoot in a bathroom.
1: Even like walking through a public pool change room barefoot.
0: Exactly.
1: Ugh, gives me the willies thinking about it, man.
0: Long hairs on your toes.
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0: Cruise Evenings with Beckler and Shauna.
1: You may have seen this as a baseball fan, Shauna, but there is this trend in the MLB right now. And as far as I know, it's somewhat new to this season.
2: Okay.
1: Where a few guys will go to an empty section at the ballpark and they'll take their shirts off. And then as the game goes on, more and more guys will join until they have like hundreds of guys in a section all with their shirts off.
2: It's pretty funny.
1: And they're calling.
2: I don't want to be part of it.
1: I haven't seen many women out there.
2: I was going to say, when can girls start her own? I'm going to start that. Take her shirts off and go to another section.
1: I think it'd be an interesting legal challenge if you did. If they tried to get you to put your shirt back on, but not the hundreds of guys around you.
2: Yeah.
1: But they call it a tarps off section too, which is funny because I feel like that's a piece of hockey slang that's migrated over. That's the context to which I first heard the term
2: tarps off. Yeah.
1: For a shirt or a jersey.
2: Yeah.
1: But it looks like a lot of fun. You just get all these guys partying out in the outfield with their shirts off.
2: I'm actually going to Chicago for a Jays game this weekend. Should I just start that in Chicago at Wrigley, you think? Like, just do it. I'll have to collect the guys first, because if it's just a girl with her shirt off, I don't know if that would quite have
1: you
2: the same.
1: You would make the news, for sure. And
2: they just started be the first woman. Oh, the girls are doing. Oh.
1: And the Wrigley Field staff would have a real decision to make then. There would be some phone calls being made. Guys, like, hey, we got a lady with her shirt off in the tarps off section. What do we do?
2: We'll go to a couple games. We'll do to the second game, okay, so I can be welcomed back. But, interesting.
1: Anyway, I wanted to play this clip for you because last week in a game between the Giants and the Nationals, this was going on. They had a tarps off section going. And one of the announcers made the funniest comment here.
3: It may be more than tarps.
1: So I should say, give you context too.
2: Yep.
1: The Giants are down 10-7 right now, and Bryce Eldridge is up with the bases loaded.
3: It may be more than tarps off if Eldridge knocks one out of here. I'm going to hold you to it. Time to drop trout and hog out.
1: He's going to take off his pants if
2: drop
1: he hits a grand slam.
2: And hog out.
1: Hog out. I've never heard the term
2: That's
1: hog out
2: phenomenal.
1: Before.
2: Phenomenal.
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0: Cruise Evenings with Beckler and Shauna.
1: I was hanging out with my cousin this weekend, but we were laughing about a phase that our other cousin went through that I'd completely forgotten about. But when he was in his late 20s, he got really into Vipassana yoga or meditation. And I'm not sure I'm even saying that word right, but it's this type of meditation where you go silent for 10 days at a time.
2: Oh.
1: So he actually traveled and did one of these retreats, and then I guess he enjoyed it so much that he actually stuck around for a while, and then he stayed there for several weeks, and then he started like cooking for other people there.
2: Wow. We've talked about these silent retreats before, and a few friends of the show reached out and said they've done them, and they're like life-changing experiences.
1: And I had mentioned that my cousin had done one too, and he actually, I think, went to India at one point and did one there. Like, he got really into this. But another big part of all of that was that you don't kill any of God's creatures. So, of course, you don't. He went vegan. He, like, quit drinking, obviously. He just completely stopped and was really about, you know, caring for nature and creatures.
2: Okay. I mean, I can appreciate that.
1: Yeah.
2: But I always wonder where we draw the line.
1: Mm-hmm.
2: Like, I just had an itch on my arm and I scratched it and probably took a billion bacteria with me when I did that, right?
1: Yeah.
2: Do bacteria count or no?
1: Well, I'm not sure. I should ask
2: him
1: about
2: this. What's a creature?
1: He got so like close to this, though, that he was fighting off mosquitoes and not killing them, but trying to blow them off his arm. And I remember at one point we went up in northern Ontario in the bush where my parents grew up, and we all used to go visit there as cousins, and he would be sitting there and a mosquito would go on him and he'd go... He wouldn't kill it. He'd be trying to blow the mosquitoes off of his skin because he didn't want to kill mosquitoes.
2: 6 seconds later and bite him again.
1: Seriously. And I remember at that point, we were all like, okay, that's too much, man. Like, you got to kill that mosquito.
2: I got to respect the commitment to his beliefs.
1: My
2: God. I think
1: God.
2: That's crazy.
1: It was a bit too far.
2: The man was committed.
1: He was committed. But just you're sitting there, you're just getting attacked by... You're like, okay, you're going to run out of breath and faint here.
2: And the mosquitoes...
1: You're going to die and the mosquitoes are going to win.
2: The mosquitoes to each other were like, you're not going to believe this. We got one. We got ourselves a blood bag.
1: Come hither.
2: And he is not doing anything about it.
1: Nope, nope. His blows aren't strong enough.

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16: From the Harvard Media News Center, here is your Fort McMurray weather. Today, sunny and a high of 24. Tonight, increasing cloudiness. Rain beginning after midnight with a risk of an overnight thunderstorm. Low 13. Tomorrow, rain with the risk of a thunderstorm. About 15 to 25 millimeters of rain and a high of 17. Wednesday, sunny and 18. Thursday, partly cloudy and 18. Friday, partly cloudy and 17. And on Saturday, partly cloudy and 18.
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0: boss just destroyed his government tracker and is officially MIA.
1: You know, if you didn't know you were talking about a bear, you'd be like, what just happened?
0: Mm-hmm. I mean, I'm as fascinated by our grizzly population as any Albertan.
1: And the boss is insane. Like, he's a big boy.
0: He is.
1: I mean, it's fascinating to look at him. Yeah.
0: We love bears on the show, right? We did a whole week on bears last week.
1: Totally.
0: But some of the coverage of the boss is a bit ridiculous. Like, when I read that, I was like, is this a wrestling promo? Like you said, you wouldn't even know you're talking about a bear. You might be talking about a wrestler.
1: It sounds like a drug kingpin to me. I'm like, Jesus.
0: An escaped convict.
1: Yeah, yeah. That's a strange way of doing it. You're right.
0: They tried to keep tabs on the boss, but he refused to be tracked.
1: The boss had a hit on a deer. It was an intentional targeted attack. Drugs, you know.
0: This time, it's personal. It's like, come on, man.
1: Drug kingpin, the boss, out for revenge.
0: He's escaped, and he's coming for you.
2: Cruise.

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1: Here is a story I saw from the weekend about the boss, the famous grizzly bear out in Banff.
2: Yeah, the big boy.
1: Yeah. This is the headline.

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0: Beckler and Shauna on Cruise.
1: I got gas yesterday, Beckler, and when I went to the pump, the number that was on the like pump from the person before me said $3.
2: Ooh.
1: As in, yeah, somebody put $3 worth of gas in before me, and I was like, man, we've all been there. We That's have like all been there.
2: Less than 2 liters of gas, isn't
1: I
2: it?
1: I know. Right now, that doesn't get you very far. But I remember growing up, yeah, there was times where it would be $5 that I could, because that's all I had at the time, right? And it was like, mm-hmm. Oh, I'm getting paid next week. And so we're going to just get just enough in there to get me to wherever I need to go. But $3, I was like, holy crap. Yep.
2: Yeah, that's a reflection of the times.
1: It was either that or there's another thing that I've also been where you forgot your wallet. And you're like, I am going to run out of gas, so I need just enough to get home. And maybe they found like $3 of change in their car and like went in and were like, here's $3. This is all I got right now to get me back home to get my wallet. So maybe it's that. Could go either way.
2: Could go either way. Mm-hmm. The guy who used to do all the work on like my dad's vehicles and stuff, he said that it's hard on your fuel pump to run the tank down to like nothing all the time. So I've always filled it like right back up. Whenever I could, but
1: you have that luxury.
2: You've got that luxury, but sometimes it's $3 worth of gas, isn't it?
1: It's $3 worth of gas. You're like, okay, that'll get me to where I need to go, and that's about it.
0: Cruise.

0: Andrew's Evenings with Beckler and Shauna.
1: I saw this clip. So Mark Carney is in Ireland right now.
2: Yeah.
1: And he was giving a speech there. And I'll play this for you. This is, he's speaking in French and it's being translated, but...
3: À partir de l'Europe.
2: Be built out of Europe.
3: Le nouvel ordre mondial se construira à partir de l'Europe.
2: Be built out of Europe.
3: Le Canada est le plus
2: Canada
3: européen
2: is the most non-European of European countries. And we are currently transforming our cooperation with the European Union.
1: So he goes on to talk about the partnership between Canada and the EU. And yep. I think she actually said it backwards, the translator. He was saying that we are the most European of non-European countries.
4: That makes more sense, yeah.
1: Mark Carney loves Europe.
4: Sure does.
1: He spends a lot of time there.
4: Yeah.
1: He talks a lot about Europe and how we should partner with Europe. And I guess given the climate right now.
4: And we are. There's a lot of different things that he's looking toward European companies for that I was reading about.
1: Yes.
4: Yeah.
1: I think he wishes that we actually were European.
4: Mm.
1: That we were...
4: Euro-Canadians. Euro-Canada.
5: Oh, we are Euro-Canadians.
6: Mm-hmm. Put a little Vino Schnitzel into poutine. Now it's Euro-poutine.
5: Oh.
6: Euro-teen.
5: You have to visit the great European cities like Berlin and Paris and Winnipeg.
6: Oh. You like beer? Make it a Hefeweizen, then your Euro-beer.
5: Oh, perhaps a Kolsch as well?
6: Yes, forget that rock and roll, yeah? Go Euro-beats only.
5: Loonies and toonies are silly pieces of currency. It's time to get on the year.

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1: No.
0: Let's smash the pelvises of our two great countries together and yes. make love, yeah?
1: Oh, and these spanky pants.
0: Again and again. Oh. Mm-hmm. Oh.
1: Oh. Oh.
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2: 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Coming up down the road in August the 13th to the 16th, it is the 2026 18U National Baseball Championships here in Fort McMurray. 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And finally, on September the 20th, it's the annual Interpipeline Fort McMurray Marathon. You can sign up now. Early bird registration is now open at fortmcmurraymarathon.ca.
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13: From the Harvard Media News Center, here is your Fort McMurray weather. Tonight, increasing cloudiness, rain beginning after midnight, and

0: The risk of an overnight thunderstorm, low 13. Tomorrow, rain with the risk of a thunderstorm, about 15 to 25 millimeters of rain and a high of 17. Wednesday, sunny and 18. Thursday, partly cloudy and 18. Friday, partly cloudy and 17. Saturday, partly cloudy and 18. And then on Sunday, cloudy with showers and 17.
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2: Hey, Bon Jovi. Who gave love a bad name?
3: The Cruise Jocks want to know who hurt you. Cruise.

0: Cruise Evenings with Beckler and Shauna.
1: Did you watch the Canada World Cup game that happened on Friday, Beckler?
2: I did, yes.
1: Yeah.
3: Good game.
1: It was a good game.
3: Yep.
1: I was out watching on 17th Ave with some friends, and it was pretty cool how many people are into the World Cup right now.
2: Mm-hmm.
1: Like, all weekend long on the pathways and stuff, everybody's wearing jerseys of all the different countries, and there's so many jerseys out, and it's pretty cool.
2: I like all the flags as a vexillology guy.
1: Of course you would, yeah. But before I went out, I was trying to think, and I was like, what do I wear? Because I don't have a Team Canada World Cup jersey. You know what I mean? Like, I have a friend who does. I'm like, that's great. So I was like, do I wear my Hockey Canada jersey? Or do I wear my, like, Canada Jays jersey? And I was like, I don't know. I opted to just wear red.
2: Mm-hmm.
1: But it was hilarious because as I was walking down the street, tons of people were in Hockey Canada jerseys. Or, like, Canadian hockey jerseys
2: right. As
1: a general whole. And I was laughing a little bit at that. I was like, that's very Canadian, first of all. But second of all, I understand because, again, you want to support your country and you're like, all we have here in Canada is a lot of hockey
2: right,
1: Canada jerseys.
2: The wrong sport. But is that a jersey foul? Is that what you're wondering?
1: This is what I'm curious.
2: Is it a bit of a Terry move to show up in a...
1: Because I got to be honest with you, if I see a Saskatchewan Rough Rider jersey at a Jays game, I always chuckle at that a little bit. I'm like, that's the different sport.
2: Mm-hmm.
1: But, I mean, it's another, I guess, Canadian sports team. So is that different than what we're doing here with these Hockey Canada jerseys for the Soccer World Cup? I'm not sure.
2: I think it's probably fine. We should ask Sam.
1: We should.
2: Sam is the jersey
1: guru.
2: He's a big
1: jersey man.
2: And he would know if it's a jersey foul or not. I mean, it ultimately doesn't matter. Wear whatever you want. But just if you're trying to...
1: I'm just curious.
2: Not look silly.
1: That's it. I was like, do I wear... Because I have a great Hockey Canada jersey. I have the new one from this past year, right? Uh-huh. And I was like, I could wear that. But then is that funny or not? But again, I guess, I mean, it's a bit different for us because we're kind of new adopters to soccer, I think, here in Canada. We're just kind of getting into it, so we're trying to figure it out here. So maybe that's the first step, right? We're like, we want to support it. We're going out to watch. Before we invest in the jersey, we'll try the hockey jersey first.
2: See how that feels.
1: Try it on for size.
2: Feels
1: and
2: good.
1: Go from there. Yeah.
2: Do you think wearing a Team Canada hockey jersey to watch Team Canada soccer play is worse than being a full kit wanker?
1: A full wanka.
2: Oh, excuse me.
1: A full kit wanka.
2: That's right.
1: Okay.
2: Like if you wore the full kit, like they were going to put you in if someone got hurt.
1: I know. I think I'd prefer that, actually.
2: Would you?
1: You'd only because
2: be
1: I think it's funnier. I would just, no, I want to, actually, that's what I should do. I'm going to go and invest a few $100 on the full kit, okay?
2: You should do it.
1: Full kit wanka Sean over here. Okay?
2: Hilarious if you were a loud and proud
1: full kit wanka.
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0: Mornings Evenings with Beckler and Shauna.
1: Do you have your phone handy?
2: I do.
1: I just sent you something. Take a look at that. Tell me when you got it. Sent you a photo.
2: Oh.
1: What do you see there?
2: Is that an egg?
1: What do you notice about the egg?
2: It's perfectly round.
1: I know.
2: Wow.
1: I opened a carton of eggs yesterday to make pancakes for the boys.
2: And you had a perfect round egg.
1: Pulled out a spherical egg.
2: Wow.
1: Incredible. Remarkable. What? I've never seen anything like it. It's a spherical egg. As soon as I pulled it, I was like, something's not right.
2: I immediately am just trying to think of the bird that hatched this egg. What happened with its ass?
1: With its anus?
2: Its anus has something weird going on.
1: Chicken anus?
2: I feel like it was like munching on, like it was like perfectly, you know, keeping it in there and just rounding it out. Ooh.
1: Like getting with a snowball?
2: Yeah, exactly. With its cheeks just like perfectly.
1: I molded this for you. I sculpted this.
2: Oh, no. Nope. I don't want that little. No cone heads here. Perfect spheres only.
1: It's the most amazing thing I've ever seen. I've never seen an egg that wasn't egg shaped before, that it wasn't oblong.
2: What can that chicken do with a ping pong ball?
1: Well, the bigger question is,
2: how does that even happen?
1: What am I going to do now that I'm going to be fabulously wealthy?
2: Because you're going to sell this egg.
1: I'm going to sell the egg, and I'm going to be... What are you going to do when I am no longer on the show? Are you going to find a new co-host, or are you going to host it by yourself?
2: I need to find the chicken that made this egg.
1: Well, I don't know if it just puts out eggs like this nonstop, or we'd all be rich.
2: Well, this is what I need to know. Like, that's what I want to know. Is all of the eggs spherical because of the shape of his anus? This is what I need to find out. These are the big questions, Beckler.
1: Over the weekend, Elon Musk became the world's first trillionaire, and I'm thinking I'm probably not far behind with this spherical egg.
2: Yeah, jeez.
1: Man, I was going to bring it in to show you today.
2: Yeah.
1: I wouldn't let you handle it, of course. Are you kidding? You're way too clumsy to handle my retirement egg here.
2: I would smash it for sure. I'd want to see what's in it. I'd feel like there's like a golden egg in there or something.
1: But you know what? I went to look for the egg in the fridge this morning because I didn't use it, of course.
2: Somebody else did.
1: I couldn't find it.
2: Oh, my God.
1: So I have to check with McKenna.
2: I'm terrified that she used the spherical egg.
1: The spherical egg.
2: And then you lost all that money. That's like losing your lottery ticket that was worth $1 trillion.
1: So until I have the egg back in my hand, I'm not going to burn any bridges here. I'm not going to like quit my job on the air or say anything I'm going to regret.
2: How do we find the chicken that made this egg? Because then maybe if he's always doing spherical eggs, we can pop out another one out of his anus.
1: Then mine wouldn't be as special.
2: I just want to see it like just trying to figure out how to mold that thing like that. Like, that's unbelievable.
1: And it made a sound when it came out, don't you think? It went...
2: Yeah, of course it did.
1: And the farmer didn't catch it. They're like, what was that?
2: What was that? Every time.
1: Otherwise, he wouldn't have put it in the carton and sent it my way.
2: Oh, again, unless it's...
1: Man, I'm already thinking of all the things I'm going to buy.
2: Again, you better find that egg.
1: Yeah, find that egg.
2: If McKenna, that would be hilarious.
1: If she used the spherical egg?
2: Yeah. You know how I always like pocket
1: Don't
2: eggs?
1: Joke. Yeah.
2: So normally I put them in those like Easter egg little things for the candy.
1: To protect them.
2: But those are shaped like a regular size egg with like the
1: cone
2: shape.
1: This wouldn't work.
2: This wouldn't even fit in there.
1: Mm-mm.
2: It would like rattle around in there and break itself.
1: Where does one go to sell an incredibly rare spherical egg?
2: The black market, Beckler.
1: What's that auction house in London that does all like the...
2: Oh, yeah.
1: You know what I'm talking about?
2: I don't remember.
1: Christie's?
2: Is it Christie's?
1: Get me the number for Christie's. I got something they're going to want to see.

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0: evenings with Beckler and Shauna.
1: Something about Merle Haggard came up recently, Beckler, and I thought about that name for a moment, and I was like, that's a bit of a tough name. That should be on the list of tough names, like Engelbert Humperdinck, Merle Haggard. It's another one. Like, Haggard, you can't really control. It's your last name, right? Yeah. So if you're born Haggard, but then you decide that you're going to call your child Merle.
2: We're not naming kids Merle anymore,
1: Merle is not coming back. That's one of those names that we should also just put on the list of permanently retired names. Merle.
2: Is that his real name?
1: Yeah, I don't know. I
2: think Merle so. Ronald Haggard.
1: Merle Ronald Haggard. I then read into this, though, and I realized that his mom's name was Flossie Mae Harp.
2: Mm-hmm.
1: And I'm like, Flossie Mae, also an interesting name. So maybe it just runs in the family.
2: Flossie Mae Harp is a country name.
1: Flossie Mae Harp is a certain country name. And maybe they thought that about Merle as well. They're like, okay, we got Haggard. What do we call him? Merle. Whoever listens to when you go through the list of baby names, though, and you see Merle there, who goes, that's a pretty name. You know what I mean? Like, what are we going to call our kid? Merle.
2: What an adorable baby boy you have. What's his Merle. Well,
1: let's name him Merle.
2: I had an Aunt Burl.
1: Oh, that's good.
2: How do you feel about? But it was. I think it was Bryl, not like Burl Ives, Christmas singer.
1: Burl is another strange name. Mm-hmm. Yeah, that's another one that if I were to go through the baby name and saw Burl there, I'd be like, Ma, let's call our cute baby girl Burl.
2: Do you know
1: Burl,
2: the makeup brand Merle Norman?
1: Yeah,
2: was Merle Norman a man or a woman?
1: That's a good question. I actually have never read into that makeup
2: tough name for a woman too, isn't
1: Merle
2: it?
1: Merle Norman? Oh my God. Yep.
2: I wouldn't fight her.
1: Who is
2: with a
1: Merle
2: name
1: Norman?
2: Like Merle Norman?
1: No, you that I guess maybe that's it though. Not to be messed with, right? If you're a girl named Burl or Merle, that no one's
2: don't
1: gonna mess
2: with
1: you.
2: No,
1: oh, that's Burl. Careful.
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19: Tonight, increasing cloudiness, periods of rain beginning near midnight, low 13. Tuesday, periods of rain ending in the afternoon, then a mix of sun and cloud, high 19. Wednesday, sunshine, high 20. Thursday, mix of sun and cloud, high 19. Friday, mix of sun and cloud, high 18 degrees. And Saturday, mix of sun and cloud, high 19.
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1: I had a run-in with a fella on the bike path on the weekend, Shauna.
2: Oh, no.
1: I'll explain what happened here.
2: Okay.
1: You can tell me what you make of this situation.
2: Okay.
1: So, McKenna and Bo and I decided to take Cooper out on our bikes.
2: Yep.
1: Get him some exercise. And I know you're supposed to be careful with young dogs and running them too hard, so we were going to go slow.
2: Mm-hmm.
1: Going to take lots of breaks. We had water for him. All that sort of thing. So, we get started, and I'm trying to teach Cooper to be on the right side of the path, the same way you do with little kids, right? Because they'll wander over the whole path.
2: Yep.
1: Like, no, you're on this side unless you're going to pass someone, and then people can pass from behind. So we're going. We're not too far from our house, and I hear a bike bell behind me.
2: Yep.
1: So I start to pull Cooper back over to our side of the path, and then the bell's just going crazy. Ding, ding, ding, ding, ding, ding, ding. And then I hear, come on, come on, come on, come on, come on. And I'm like, what? And this old guy flies past me on an e-bike. And he turns back and he yells, leave the dog at home. And
2: okay,
1: I was like,
2: okay then.
1: Whew.
2: All right.
1: So my initial reaction was to yell, F you, buddy.
2: Yep.
1: And I shouldn't have sworn in front of Bo. That was the mistake that I made there.
2: Mm-hmm.
1: And then I yelled, how's the Tour de France? And he was gone already.
2: Yeah.
1: And what pisses me off, Shauna, is when you're on the pathways on a nice weekend day in the summer, right? It's busy.
2: Yeah.
1: There are kids who are learning to bike ride. There are families. There are old people. There are dogs.
2: Yeah.
1: And you get these cyclists who think that it's their own personal track to beat their Strava times or whatever. Or these crazy old folks on e-bikes who are just flying around out there.
2: Uh-huh.
1: And so I was like, this is not your path, man. Like, you share the pathway there. Signs up.
2: Although I have to be honest, people, when they have their dogs on bikes, it's dangerous. It's tough. Cause I do know that like the dogs will dart across, and I, as a cyclist, I will struggle with that because you don't see it very often. And when you do, I'm like, man, like that is a tough, that's the one where I'm like, just cause I'm scared of the dog and I'm afraid the dog's going to dart another way or whatever on the bike path.
1: Right.
2: That's one that's kind of a tough one. Like, but yes, when it comes to like slow children and children learning to bike and all of that stuff, which you see all the time, you have to know that it's going to be a slow day. And if you're trying to beat a Strava time, we've talked about this before, though. That's ridiculous to me. Like, the e-bikes are one thing too. They're too fast. There's people who are on those like mono, whatever you call wheels
1: yes.
2: or whatever.
1: Yep.
2: And
1: yep.
2: those can go Mach 100. There's people on like electronic bikes that go way too fast, and they all scare the bejesus out
1: yeah.
2: of them. And we're all on the path together. And it's like, you've got to know that you have to slow down. There's lots of people around. You got to take your time. You shouldn't be beating your Strava time.
1: Well, and I get it too. Like, I've biked the path for exercise too. And like, if somebody causes you to like lose your momentum before a hill or something, that kind of sucks, right? But it's like, you're on an e-bike, man. Like,
2: also,
1: so you have to slow down for a second and then just push that button to accelerate again.
2: Like, but also if you're, and if you're, like someone who's not on an e-bike, again, that's a bit different. An e-bike, that's totally strange to me. But even the people who are like biking fast, if you're someone who wants to do like a decent time or something, A, you don't go on the weekend.
1: Mm-hmm.
2: B, you don't go on the pathways where everybody is going, like the busiest ones in the city. You go to a northern one, or there's many, lots of great bike paths that are like not in the central areas, and you can rip on those if you want to. But for me, for example, on the weekend, I know it's going to be a very leisurely ride. If I'm going past Eau Claire on a Saturday past the Peace Bridge, I don't expect to be going very fast. There's going to be families everywhere.

0: bike your goofy ass out to Kananaskis or something. You know? And I was going to tell him all this.
1: Go on the real road bike, or like road then. Go, yeah. Like, get a real
0: There's a
1: bike.
0: Speed limit on the pathway, too, isn't there?
1: There is, yeah, 20K. Go on. Yeah, go get a real bike. Like, go get a motorcycle then if you're trying to really rip, you know?
0: Yeah.
1: I know.
0: Had I been alone, I would have caught up to him and had a few things to say, but he was gone because he wasn't actually, he was on an e-bike, but...
1: Well, the Tour de France.
0: The Tour de France.
1: That's a good quip.
0: And F you, buddy.
1: That's good.
0: The Canadian came out
1: I
0: of
1: like
0: me,
1: it,
0: I guess.
1: Yeah.
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1: Mission Control, we're locked in and ready to go. 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Oh, oh, yeah, yeah. Oh, well, anyway, that's the first time that's ever happened to me. I swear.
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